They say the eyes are windows on the soul. Don't close yours, that hurts, my dear. We despise what we've built. We made our love a potlatch ceremony. Who gave more? Who took less? There is no death in a game of chess. Just a wounded queen and an injured king who have lost their dreams.

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2: They say the holy water's watered down, and this town's lost its faith. Our colors will fade eventually, so if our time is running out, day after day, we'll make the mundane a masterpiece. Oh my, oh my love, I take one look at you, you're taking me out.